0: just the way you like them.
1: They are one.
0: Get set for three songs in a row.
2: 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Too sexy for my love. 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

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And if you're by yourself, no worries.

0: 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If you don't like it, boo-hoo.
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0: 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There it goes again.
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0: Oh my gosh. Oh, that's too weird. This is freaking me out. Can somebody stop this?

This was a truly nice piece of music, coming from you from the Ross Revenge, via the bunker in Holland on KR1 World Radio. Next one is This Strange Production.

10, 9, 8, 7, 6, 5, 4, 3, 2, number 1. Oh yeah, it's time for the top 10 requested songs of the day. 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

Hello everyone. 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Via the bunker in Holland, you are listening to my hopefully great show on KR1 World Radio. Enjoy.

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0: In the beginning, there was darkness, and the spirit of DA reared its head in habitual pattern, preying on the mind of man, oppressing him. 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And for him, DA vanished, and the light began to spread from his point of view onto the world.
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2: Oh my god, Becky, look at her butt. 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